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A fine tin roof with the real wooden floors below. 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
1: 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I know we're not on talking terms right now, but I just wanted to see if you wanted to go get a bite. 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
1: Bonjour, this is Talisker.
2: Hi, this is Mr. Black.
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2: You're listening Pop the Rock
3: on TRT Radio 3.